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0: 3904, turn 32 south out of 16-8 and lost. The mileage is going to be 53.1 and 53.1.
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0: Negative 29, insurance is confirmed, expires 12 of 2026, displayed on a 2016 white Chevy Suburban to a Pedro Espinoza out of Altus.
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1: That's awesome.

0: Henry 603 Lawton. We'll be at the football game, Elk City.
1: 603, okay.
2: SOL, I'll be back tonight.

0: Parker King's back there. He'll
1: yes, for the love of ammunition.
2: 120, okay. I just received a report of a male walking at mile marker 39, walking in the center median.
1: We're covered just for a second. And did you say a 76 at the 39?
2: A welfare check. Just a male walking in the center median. It was reported from the 39 westbound.
1: Okay.

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1: Yeah, I'm 10-8 back in.
0: 78, okay.

5 in any unit in the area of I-40, mile marker 85 eastbound. I-40, 85 eastbound. I have a report of a reckless driver. There is no vehicle description other than an RV and no lights on the boat that it's towing, white in color. No signal use. I-40, mile marker 85 eastbound.

central dispatch to EMS, 3612 Pilgrim Lane, for a 61-year-old female that has high blood pressure and cannot stand up. Central dispatch to EMS, 3612 Pilgrim Lane, for a 61-year-old female that has high blood pressure and cannot stand up. First page out, 2038.

0: Good.
1: Eighty-four, 220 East Broadway, McDonald's, RP calling today that a great pickup with a motorcycle in the bed. Truck's occupied two times. Since that vehicle almost hit her twice, then they pulled into the McDonald's parking lot. Then it's already circled around the parking lot twice. She was worried about them possibly being taken. She requested officer check on a gray pickup with a motorcycle in the back. Possibly.

0: Sure, 84.
1: 84, go.
0: I'll be in route.
1: 84, okay.
0: Send you 84.
1: 84, good.
0: What is the RP-1?

0: send you ready for.
1: 84, you're a really low volume. You're asking what the RP wanted from that? Guessing she wanted an officer to try to attempt to locate that vehicle, check on it, possibly because it was driving reckless and maybe intoxicated driver. She requested an officer check the area for a great pickup with a motorcycle in the back.
0: Okay, did we get any other calls?
1: The only call that I've received.

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0: Central 41. If you're holding that 28, let me try to put that vehicle around the block north, Mike.
1: Okay. I copy Sam Tom 6249, Texas. Nope. Stand by.
0: Central 41, if you hold that, I'll track it.
1: Affirmative. Stand by.
0: And final spot, 100 block of West B.
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0: 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We're going to be en route to 2209 Galaxy for a possible odor.
1: Central copies.

0: to dispatch to Altus EMS, 1021 North Spurgeon, for a 77-year-old male stating he's having heart palpitations and requests to go to the ER. 1021 North Spurgeon for a 77-year-old male says he's having heart palpitations and needs to go to the ER. 1021 North Spurgeon for a 77-year-old male saying he has heart palpitations and needs to go to the ER.
1: 3910 will be responding.
0: That's a copy, 3910.

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1: 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And also, if you can contact IT and pass them through to my 21.
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I'm not too into it. Still is clear, available for call. Very not too into it.

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0: Central Dispatch to EMS, 19137 East County Road, 162 in Duke. RB stated that his 63-year-old wife fell and hit her head. She is breathing but is unresponsive. Central Dispatch to EMS, 19137 East County Road, 162 in Duke. For a 63-year-old that fell and hit her head, she is breathing but is unresponsive. First page out, 2235.
1: Ferry 904 will be responding.
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0: 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She says she's not at home, and she's out driving around.
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1: We got 1012 is driving southbound on North Park Lane, past the hospital now.
0: I think outbound's still over here on Taft right now.
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1: 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I'll be out with Texas, Young David Paul, 3601 in the 800 block, South Park Lane, regarding 61's call.
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1: Original RP, Sweetwater Police Department, 7-1-7. Call them contact, or we can make contact with them and make sure they have the recordings. That's what you're asking for, some type of statement from them.
0: Affirmative, just so we can verify they have recordings of it.

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2: 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I'll be out with 62 as well.
1: Nothing still on.
0: I don't know if it was advised, but we do have a bird that's on standby. It's going to be a 30-minute ETA. Are you guys still wanting them on standby?
3: Keep the bird on standby at this time. They can monitor you, but they can't repeat out with their handhelds.
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0: Central 40, be out on traffic, Eula and Leora, Oklahoma, Robert David Nora at 319.
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1: 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That vehicle was picked up.
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1: Go ahead. You are 10-1, low volume.
0: Okay. I'll try to... 43 return, comes back to Brady Gary David Golden. It's a valid, last D, expires 7/31/27,
1: -44. 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
0: Had a 911 hang up, 401 East Commerce. It'll be the towers. I attempted to call back, but just wants a voicemail.
1: Copy, I'm out.
0: Central copies. Also, just be advised, it'll be the office. They're currently closed.
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0: Tom Queen, 181, 100 block West Broadway.
1: Okay.

be advised that ED just stepped out of the hospital, was advised by hospital staff, unknown travel direction.

0: Virtual copies. Oh, here's a copy of the subject, DD subject, left the hospital. Real quick.
1: 29 copy in the area.
0: Okay.

0: 29-61, is she still in the clothes she was wearing, or did they change her out?
1: Negative. She's going to be in a gown.
0: Okay, copy.

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1: 40, go ahead.
0: Be clear of my traffic. Stop and route to the SO. They got a fight.
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3: 1098. This was secured as well. Was nothing in the area that was signifying. I'll be around to the SO as well.
1: Central copy.
3: 2962. Good. Go ahead and head towards the hospital area. Attempt to locate the COD that left.
4: Copy.
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1: Good.
0: Able to get a 16-16 Pluto RP stays that she was off on a lease and stay at this residence. The person kicked her out. She says she's talked to other officers and was told that she's allowed to be there. She said she's back en route. She wanted an officer to meet her there. I told her, or I asked her to stay by the current location she was at, but she said she's on her way. Request an officer to meet her at 16.
1: Good. I'm heading in that direction. I'll take it.
2: Copy. Thank you.
1: If I need to, let me know. I'll break off from looking for that EOD.
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1: 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Units, just spoke with hospital security. Somebody allegedly saw her over here on the east side of the complex by Park Lane.
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0: 044. Going to be the 300 block east, probably.
2: Central copies the 28. All I got was 044.
0: Robert Edward King, 044.
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1: I'm going to be clear of traffic. If you can call fleet on call and request them to come out for a tire change, I just had a blowout on the sidewall on one of my vehicles, or one of my tires.
0: Central copies.
1: Central 40, if you'll advise them, I'm going to get down to the fleet building so they can just go there.
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0: Lot 9. 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
0: Just come back to Raylene Viviana Lopez out of Rancho Cucamonga, California. As far as 929-28, negative 44.
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1: 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What's the name of the registered owner?

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1: 40 unit.
0: Henry Union, George, 190. Going to be the 400 block, East A.
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0: 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Texas, Victor Young Fall, 3436, going to be about the 1300 block west route.
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1: Good.
0: Texas 483-349-35, comes back to Fernando Ramirez, expires 1-2030. Valid Class C, restriction of corrective lenses, negative 44.
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I went ahead and had him move it because of our location. We are not in a good spot. We have several cows that are unaccounted for, several injured cows, and are going to have damaged guardrail.

0: cattle that walked into hydro to his information, or you want to let him just go?
1: Man, you cut out about halfway through. You say something about a witness?
0: No, negative. Stand by.

Okay. Several of the head of cattle that walked into Hydro, unrelated motorist struck two cows, has damage to his vehicle, and he's already got a record. I didn't know if you wanted to get his information and add that to the crash report, or if you want to just go ahead and let him go.

0: Central Dispatch to EMS, 527 Honeysuckle Avenue on the base for a signal 30. Central Dispatch to EMS, 527 Honeysuckle Avenue on the base for a signal 30. First page out, 455.
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0: Have you made contact with the base desk to make them aware as well?
1: Affirmative, just advised them that APG unit is in ground. Chief Force and EMS.

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Central EMS. Can I get a trail to 921 North Hudson for a 49-year-old female showing chest pain and shortness of breath? Central EMS, can I get your route to 921 North Hudson for a 49-year-old female that's feeling chest pain and shortness of breath? First page out, 713.

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0: Can you go and start Veteran back? I'm not sure if they're ready with the trailer yet, but he's got some issues with his tractor that needs to be worked on.
1: 264, okay. Also, 264, we just were made aware by county that there may be some cattle at Old 66 and Arapahoe Street.
0: Okay. Be around.
2: Hydro 1-264. Thirty to 40 of them trying to get them into this fence here by Deer Creek Bridge on Arapahoe.
0: Okay, there's a cowboy in route with a, on a horse.
2: Thank you, sir.

0: Before, where's the driver?
1: He's standing by his tractor.
2: Okay.
0: 48 Lawton, did you get a hold of Cornell Construction, the superintendent on this project out here, and let them know there's some guardrail damage? I thought ODOT was going to call them. They ended up calling 120 instead, so we need to notify Cornell Construction.
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0: 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If you would leave a note for street department.
1: That's good.

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0: 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I'll be 10-19.
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1: Sure, there, huh?

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1: 148. 148, Lawton, do you have traffic?
0: For some guidance on what to do.

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1: Anyone?
0: I'll be out on traffic in the 300 block of North Blaine, Oklahoma. Sam Adam Lincoln, 972.
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0: 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Insurance is confirmed. Thank you, Tornet.
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1: 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I got Henry King, 338.
0: Henry King, X-ray, 338.
1: Henry King, X-ray, 338, expires 12/2026 to 2019 Lincoln to a Rochelle Robinson on Savannah Circle. Insurance confirmed. Negative 29.
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0: Go ahead.
1: 655, if you're able to break off, I've got an incident, I-40 between the 68 and 69 mile marker eastbound. RP advised something came off of a pickup truck, hit her vehicle and damaged it. She said it's, she doesn't think it's drivable. She will be well off the roadway in a white 2013 Ford Taurus. $6.55, okay.

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0: Well, you're running at Texas 28, Paul Young Paul, 118, correction, 1185, Texas 29.
1: Martin 536.
0: Go ahead.
1: I'm showing that comes back to a white 2006 Toyota. I believe it's going to be a pickup registered to James Cofer out of Amarillo. Expiration August of 27, negative 29.
0: Mike 536, clear.

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0: G64, does the wrecker have possession of the vehicle?
1: He's working on it now. He will take possession.
0: 264, okay.

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0: 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She decided she didn't need a report.

0: 264, go ahead.
1: Will you pin on location of this incident?
0: Have the 101 mile marker eastbound or just east of there. It's going to be past Memphis Road in the westbound line.

0: vehicle dispatch to EMS. Can I get you on route 1515 Canterbury? Will be English Village on the south side for a 74-year-old male who has unstable vitals and is very lethargic. Central dispatch to EMS. Can I get you on route 1515 Canterbury? Will be English Village on the south side for a 74-year-old male who has unstable vitals and is very lethargic. Page out at 1037.
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3: 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I haven't seen that truck yet. 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

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We're going to be going from Todd Lane, Broadway, Veterans, all the way to Maine. Copy, we're in route.

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1: 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We're only rolling about 40 right now, coming up on the last bend, going on to Tamarack.
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0: 916 North Lee, RPU wants to speak to an officer regarding their father having contacted them that they have protective order against. They'll be at 916 North Lee.
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1: That's copy.

0: Central 58. I'll be 1098 from that location. I'll be out at the city library. Report was taken. If I can go ahead and do a CFS, please.
1: 58.

Western Flyers responders. I think it's an SC-7L8 Stonehawker for a older female. I believe she broke her head. Can't get to the door. The door will be unlocked. Central Flyers first responders. I think it's en route to 708 Stonehawker for an older female. I believe she broke her head. She's unable to get through the door. However, it is unlocked. First stage up. 11:50.

0: Hi, Central Deanna. Can I get you out to 708 Stonehawker in Blair for an older female? I believe she broke her hip. She is unable to get to the door. However, it is unlocked. Central EMS, can I get you out to 708 Stonehawker in Blair for a older female? I believe she broke her hip. She's unable to get to the front door. However, it is unlocked. First page up, 1151.
1: 3903 will be responding.
0: Central Traffic.

0: 3903 to Central.
1: Yeah.
0: We will be on scene. Mileage is 9.9, 9.9.

0: Indeed, yeah.
1: We look in the after-hours book for utilities and see if we can find a number for First Methodist Church, trying to get a hold of Keyholder.
0: Thanks, Kathy.
2: Central 30.
3: Hello.
2: I'll be back 10-8. If you would, can you print off of 43 and can I get a case number for that?
3: Affirmative.

County, PO 26-713, has been served to the defendant at this time, Lieutenant.

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1: Shows my sensor's image. 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

0: 22.
1: Got it.
0: 5 engine crew 2, they just, the fact that they've gotten out of the vehicle and they are 10-2.
1: Okay, both hands clear.

0: I've had a semi at the Love's Travel stop at Clinton at exit 71. Damaged the fuel pump at the travel stop, left the scene. No other vehicle description except the semi will have major damage to the left side of the semi. In the broadcast, 12:53.
1: Log.
0: 865, go ahead.
1: Not letting Clinton PD know that, but parking lot's theirs.
0: Affirmative. They were just letting us know in event we were to come across the truck. They didn't have any other better description, and they did not have a direction of travel.
1: Okay.
2: Lot, and I can't remember if I checked out with Weatherford, but if I did, I'm 1098 from the 80-mile marker.

0: V7 Alpha, yeah, so a moment for follow-up.
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0: I'm good.
1: We will be en route to the VA hospital in Oklahoma City. One patient on emergent. Mileage is 0.2.
0: Central, copy. Have safe travel.

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0: 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We're going to be en route to 519 Mercury for a lift assist.
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0: Still turning on 30 miles at 1070.
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0: 27068. I'm 10-8.
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1: Or is it?
0: Six people tonight.
1: What kind of vehicle are we looking for?
0: '64. It'll be a goldish brown Ford F-150, 2008. Harvey advised they believe it may possibly be at the Baptist Church in Friendship.

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2: That Lang name that you have in GeoSafe, do you have their information as far as phone number?
3: 64. 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
2: 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Did you ask for it?
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1: 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That's 77727. I'll be 10-8.

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1: Go ahead.
0: I just attempted that 1021. It appears to have been disconnected.
1: Okay.

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1: I just sent another number to your geosafe. Can you try to call that number?
0: Yes, copy. Will do.
1: You should be making contact with a Ricky Adams.
0: Yes, copy.
2: 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They've got to speak. So, 10-8.

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1: Thanks,
0: 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Can you go ahead and try to pass them through?
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1: Go ahead.
0: Yes, sir. Can I get you en route to the Walmart parking lot? It's going to be right behind the Plaza restaurant. 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Just for information, the party that was hit is angry and yelling. It's going to be 2500 North Main in the parking lot right behind the Plaza restaurant.
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0: 43 for Unit 2's Oklahoma Union, 994-921-889. I have a 28 for Unit 2 in ready.
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1: Central copies. Can you tell me the last three of the 43 and then go ahead with the 28?
0: 314, break, Oklahoma, Robert Mary Edward, 333.
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1: Authority, what?
0: 43 through Oklahoma for the log. It's going to be Edward 080-600-602.
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1: Represent possession of Unit 2, accident. 320, it's right.
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0: You cut out there towards the end of your transmission. Did you have another 28?
1: Negative. Accident's been worked. Wrecker's got possession of Unit 2. If you haven't already, can you print and hold 43 and 28?
0: Send your copies. They're printed and waiting.
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0: Henry King Sam 123, should see the footer on a 2011 Chevy, black in color, to a Gennaro de los Santos off of East Cherry. Shows to expire 8 of 2026, repeating 8 of 2026 will be negative 29.
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1: 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It is a valid Class D. He's negative 44.

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Can I get you en route to 527 Saturn for a lift assist from a vehicle to a resident? Central Dispatch to EMS. Can I get you en route to 527 Saturn for a lift assist from the vehicle to a resident? Page out at 1551.

0: 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Control, we're going to be en route to 520 Saturn for that lift assist.
1: Copy. It'll be 527 Saturn.
0: 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Thank you.

0: Central EMS. Can I get you now to 720 North Hightower for a medical alarm activation for an older female? Central EMS. Can I get you now to 720 North Hightower for a medical alarm activation for an older female?
1: Okay.
0: No further information at this time. First stage out, 1559.
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0: 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I was contacted directly. There's going to be some 1012s en route, 1019. 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

Central to Elmer First Responders. Can I get you out to Highway 5 and County Road 2105 for a report of a fire as nearby oil pump jacks? Central to Elmer First Responders. Can I get you out to Highway 5 and 2105 for a report of a fire that's next to oil pump jacks here? Central Elmer First Responders, can I get you out to Highway 5 and 2105 for a report of a fire next to oil pump jacks here? First page out, 1653.

0: Central Alpha Spire. Can I get you out to Highway 5 and 2105 for a report of fire next to oil pump jacks in the area? Central to Alpha Fire Department. Can I get you out to Highway 5 and 2105 for a report of a fire that is nearby oil pump jacks located in this area? First page out, 1654.
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0: I have paged out Elmer, about to repage them again.
1: Okay, thank you.

responders. Can I get you out to Highway 5 and 2105 for a report of a fire next to oil pump shacks located here? Central to Elmer first responders. Can I get you out to Highway 5 and 2105 for a report of a fire next to oil pump shacks located here? Second page out, 1656.

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people on the mic 492. Negative 44 shows a valid Class A. It does have an endorsement code of N, Mike. Expires 4/30 of 32.

0: Bruce, what? Go ahead.
1: Yeah, this contain.
0: Central copy. Central to Brush 1. Would you like for Albus the 1022? Central copy. 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

0: 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They advise that they have it contained.
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0: also dispatched to where first responders, Megan Rescue 15404, South County Road 207, for a single 82. Central Dispatch to Blair first responders, Magazine Route 15404, South County Road 207 for a signal 82. Central Dispatch to Blair first responders, Magazine Route 15404, South County Road 207 for a signal 82. Page out at 1770.
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0: Copy. For further information, there is an elderly female on scene. She is bleeding and states she has a pacemaker.

0: 207 for a signal 82. Two vehicles involved. We have an elderly female who is bleeding from her arm. Also say she has a pacemaker. Central dispatch to Alpha Fire and EMS. Can I get you en route to 15404 South County Road 207 for a signal 82? Will be two vehicles. We have one elderly female bleeding. Also say she has a pacemaker. Page out at 1740.
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0: Copy.
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2: Yes, sir.

0: 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It's going to be for two vehicles.
1: Both vehicles, occupants have injuries.

0: Central Dispatch to EMS. Can I get you on route to 400 South Vin in Blair for a customer that is choking? Central Dispatch to EMS. Can I get you on route to 400 South Vin in Blair? We'll be the backdoor steakhouse for a customer that's choking. Page out at 1745. Copy.
1: 31 to Central, have you paged out Blair first responders for that call at the back door?

0: Central Dispatch to Blair first responders. Can I get you to rest 400 South Bend? Blair will be the back door for a customer that is choking. Central Dispatch to Blair first responders. Can I get you to rest 400 South Bend? In Blair will be the back door for a customer that is choking. Change out at 1746.
1: Central Dispatch, you can show us on scene of this car wreck on Highway 19. I'm not sure that we're going to have any units available in Blair for the choking.
2: Warning.
3: Such a copy.
2: Accident.
3: Central to Warren Unit, I accidentally stepped on you. Could you repeat your address?
2: Yeah, Warren Fire. Do you want us to bring a quick attack to the car accident so we don't turn loose, or do you want us to go to just what can we do to help you?
4: Yeah, respond to the second call.
3: Most of the Blair units are out on the 15404 call. We have EMS responding to the Zen call at this time.

0: 3910 to Central. Will you go ahead and launch an aircraft to the scene?
1: Central. 3904,
0: go ahead. Were you able to get a hold of first responders there in Blair?
1: It's going to be negative at this time. All of their units are out on the car accident.
0: Copy.
2: Do you need any help there at the accident?
3: Sir, this is traffic control.
2: Copy, I'll be in route.

vehicle is all red, no entrapment. 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Y'all have anybody in or out to the back door? 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
0: Were you able to get an update on that patient in Blair?
1: Affirmative. The RP advised that he is conscious. He's just still having a little bit of difficulty breathing. He choked on a piece of steak.
0: 3904 copy. Just if anyone asks, we're still about 4 minutes out.
1: Copy. I believe there are some first responders on scene. I'm just unsure at this time of who it is.
0: 3904 is clear.
2: Central 3910.
0: Go ahead.
2: 3910. I have survival flight 11 out of Altus that would be able to accept with 15-minute ETA. Would you like from the launch or stay at the pad?
3: We're pulling up to the scene now. If you'll stand by for a couple minutes, we'll see.
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1: 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Do you want both or just one?
0: Just one will be fine.
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0: 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Sorry, speed has been advised.
1: Yes, sir.
0: For information, county doesn't have the unit available at this time.

0: world, please.
1: Les, can you repeat which units saw the scene? Where you cut out?
2: Blair, at that back door takeoff.
1: Who's copy?
3: Nora Young, then initial Sam, Denver, 01-20-2002, for mail of Oklahoma. OLN number, Adam, 084-200-145.
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0: 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We're going to be clear of the scene of 205 and Highway 19. 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
1: Did you advise about Rutgers en route?
0: 3B's en route, and I'm getting ready to call Blair Rutgers. They should be en route as well.

0: 357. She's valid through Arizona. I added it to P1.
1: 357 is clear. Thank you.
2: Go ahead. 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One patient, non-emergent, the other on a bird. 39.
1: 603, go ahead.
0: I have a minor signal 81 at the 91 westbound, I-40 91 westbound. We just west of that location there off the roadway.

0: します。Are we going to let them go by that one lane, or are we still going to turn them left?
1: They're still turning about still seven.
0: Copy.
2: Central Blair, do we have an available unit? If not, who to call? We have a grass fire at 213 East Warren Road.
0: Yes.
2: Blair units, do we have an available unit, or who do you want me to call? We have a grass fire at 213 East Warren Road.
0: Yo, Blair and Warren in route. Richard, you copy?
3: Copy.
0: I'm
3: in, Richard.
2: Central copy.

0: 213 East Warren Road in Blair. RP stated it'll be the backyard. There's a transformer that exploded.
1: Ford, you got Southwest Rural at 10 on the ground.
0: I'm facing the call county.

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1: I got a fire up on the north side of Blair. It's going to be 202 Warren. Got PSO en route to replace a transformer that blew that started the fire.
0: 30.